0: Rádio Lafões. 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
1: 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It's like a bad dream trying to keep my eyes shut. And now I'm starting to doubt if I'll find lightning in a bottle. 'Cause I've never had anyone.

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2: Wake up in the morning feeling like P. Diddy.
3: Hey, what up, girl?
2: Grab my glasses, I'm out the door. I'm gonna hit this city.
3: Let's
2: before
3: go.
2: I leave, brush my teeth with a bottle of Jack. 'Cause when I leave for the night, I ain't coming.